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2: What do I have to do?
1: Okay, I will. You have a timer of 10 seconds.
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1: And I will give you the name of a origin player.
2: Mm-hmm.
1: And in 10 seconds, you have to tell me what position they played in the origin.
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1: You ready?
2: Yep.
1: Your 10 seconds starts now. Jonathan Teston. Correct. Nice one. Your brain is bringing on this Sunday morning. Thank you, Simon. You got it correct. So your name now goes into the draw to win something from us here at Legend FM.
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1: Man, what in the world is happening down here in the hall?

Legend of Fam, nothing but the hit with Petra. Good morning, happy Sunday. Yes, it is the final leg of the Sunday breakfast show with me. And for BPS this morning, a snippet of a song I will be playing for you. I'd like you to give me the name of the song and the artist responsible for that beat. Now let's hear it.

0: 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From this song, give me the name of the artist and the song title.
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0: Yes, this is one of those songs I had as a playlist on my phone, and I'm sure you had this one too as yours. I've got a WhatsApp message here from Mary in Gardens here in the nation's capital, and she's saying, face drop, Sean Kingston. Hands down, correct, Mary. It is Sean Kingston's face drop. Thank you, Drew, for your feedback, and you have a lovely Sunday.
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0: 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Top of the hour, it is lunchtime, and coming up from the all-new look, Pingy Houseboom, we've got the Legend FM news and sports news, proudly brought to you by Trans Pacific Assurance, the intelligent insurer. And Paula David has more news and stories making headlines at 12. Then you have AB. He's up next. He's going to be keeping you company on the Sunday afternoon drive show, and I know he's got a lot in store for you. A lovely lineup of great songs coming your way. But yes, it is time for me to rock on out of here. You all have a lovely Sunday afternoon. Rest up. Make sure you're prepared to start on the new week ahead of you. Have a lovely and productive week also. We'll catch same time, same place here on Legend FM. Nothing but the hits.
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7: Good day, I'm Paula David. Motorists using the Morobe Northern Highway will continue to face travel restrictions until the end of July, as rehabilitation works progress on a key section of the road. District Works Unit Engineer Mr. Richie Biaro says the highway will remain open only on Saturdays, Sundays and Mondays, while maintenance crews carry out repairs during the rest of the week. Youths in the Managalas Conservation Area in the Oro Province were urged to continue protecting their environment during World Environment Day celebrations recently. Environment and Human Rights Officer Mr. Lester Seri says the forest, rivers and land are vital for food, water and livelihoods and must be preserved for future generations. He also warned about the growing impacts of climate change and thanked conservation partners for supporting environmental protection efforts in Managalas. The Pacific region is expecting the El Nino condition to worsen in the coming months, meaning countries in the Pacific region, like Papua New Guinea, will expect extreme drought leading to food security issues. The National Oceanic and Atmospheric Administration, through its National Weather Service, announced on Thursday, the 11th of June, that the El Nino has developed in the tropical Pacific and issued an El Nino advisory as well. And regional news, authorities in the Commonwealth of the Northern Mariana Islands say an object seen breaking apart in the sky over Saipan has been identified as space debris. It has been confirmed that the object, which was spotted on Thursday evening, was re-entering space debris. Residents across Saipan reported seeing a bright object strike across the sky before fragmenting in the atmosphere, with videos of the event widely shared on social media.
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7: Papua New Guinea have secured their place at the OFC Under 19 Men's Championship 2026 in Samoa with a dominant 5-1 victory over Cook Islands, sealing top spot in the qualifying tournament. The victory sends Papua New Guinea through to the OFC Under 19 Men's Championships 2026 in Samoa, joining New Caledonia, Samoa, and Solomon Islands in Group B, while Cook Islands' spirited qualifying campaign comes to an end. And to NRL Panthers rising star Casey McLean has been ruled out of State of Origin 2 after suffering a quad injury during New South Wales Blues training in Gosford on Saturday. McLean, who had recently recovered from an ankle injury and was named in the starting side, will now miss the clash at the MCG.
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0: nothing but the hits, Eric Clapton. And wonderful tonight. I hope you're having a wonderful Sunday afternoon. AB with you on the Sunday drive, and appreciate your company. It's going to be you and me till 6 in the afternoon. I hope you're staying warm, and I hope you're staying cool at the same time. Warm as in we've got a bit of the El Nino breeze building up at the moment, and staying cool because it's 12 and the sun is at its highest point during this time of the day. Take it easy if you're on the road, if you're at home, if you're at work doing the weekend shift as well. Appreciate your company. If you're in the bus moving out and about as well, take it easy. A big good afternoon to you, the passenger, and big good afternoon to the driver and boss crew as well. Now, for our checklist, what's one thing you seem to forget? Yes, what's one thing you seem to forget? Even though you want to remember it, you always seem to forget it. What is that one thing? You can WhatsApp me on 7101-0101 or give me your buzz on 7373-8833 and let me know.
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0: Legend of Fam with nothing but the hits and AB with you on the Sunday drive home and appreciate your company. 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Now, back to our checklist. What's the one thing you seem to forget even though you want to remember? What is one thing you seem to always forget? And Jessica says, my dignity after a few cold ones. Jessica, I think you need to forget your drinking habits. Or maybe you need to remember that you have a drinking habit and forget that you like drinking. Maybe that should bring your dignity back. But good afternoon to you. Hope you went to church this morning. Also, a big good afternoon to Tommy. Tommy, appreciate your company. Tommy says his car keys and the fact that he needs to go to work on Monday. I hope you don't forget you got work on Monday. You also got school on Monday for you students as well. And if you got an assignment that's due on Monday, make sure you finish that. All right. If you're going to be taking part in any sporting activities as well, I hope you don't forget a water bottle, which is something that a lot of people forget, or your sporting gear as well. I appreciate your company. AB with you on the Sunday drive home on Legend FM. 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

0: 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Let your love flow. 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You can WhatsApp me or you can give me a buzz in 7373-8833. AB with you on the Sunday drive home. All right. As the country's most passionate sporting nation, there's a lot of sporting activities happening right now today as we speak. If you're going to be attending any of them, let me know. I'd love to know what the atmosphere is like where you are because I'm missing out on a lot. All right. Coming up later on today, the Hunters are going to be taking on the Belly Bears at the Santos National Football Stadium. Grounded in high-stakes competition as local stars attempt to find their way back into the hearts of fans after a couple of lackluster performances. That's right, the Hunters have that, you know, they have to come back swinging in this one. Also happening, the DEM Cup. That's right, later on this afternoon, the Anger Meoks will be taking on the Gulf Isos at Ipus Oval, and Bintango Goroka Lahanis take on the Central Dabaris at the National Sports Institute in Goroka. So going out there and support your teams as well. Now, the Premier Soccer League, or PSL, and the National Soccer League fixtures, the top flight soccer action continues as at the National Football Stadium here in Port Moresby, where defending champions Lae City FCs are in peak form alongside major rivals like Hekari United FC, drawing massive crowds right now. If you're there, I'd love to know what that's like. Fly River Volleyball Association preseason tournament is on as well. Local community teams are competing for early season local supremacy at the Papua New Guinea Defense Force Forward Operating Base volleyball courts in Kiunga. May the best team wins. And while we're on sporting as well, the Papua New Guinea under 19 men's national football team officially qualified for the 2026 OFC under 19 men's championships in Samoa. That's right, after a dominant performance in the qualifying stages. So good on you guys.
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0: 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Taking a look at the weather for this afternoon in Alotau, looking cloudy at 27 degrees Celsius. The same for Arawa at 30, Daru at 29 degrees, and Goroka at 23. We're going to have a lot of sun for KVN, but quite windy at 30. Kimbe as well is going to be bright and sunny today at 28. Kokopo, few clouds and wind at 31 degrees Celsius. Lae is going to be bright and sunny at 28. Beautiful Madang, quite windy at 31. And Mendi at 20 degrees Celsius. Mount Hagen is going to be sunny with a few clouds at 19. Pomio is going to be raining at 25 degrees Celsius. Popondeta, clear skies. Port Moresby going to have a few clouds and a lot of wind at 30. Tari is going to be cloudy today. Vanimo is going to be sunny. And Wewek going to have a few thunderstorms at 31 degrees Celsius. But while you're moving around, always remember, like PNG, the weather is always unpredictable.
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0: 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We'll take a quick break. On the other side, we'll find out the answer and we'll find out why.
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1: Hey, good afternoon. Good afternoon, love.
0: Yes. Hey, who am I speaking to?
1: Paul.
0: Paul, where are you calling from, my brother?
1: Gordon.
0: Gordon, sir?
1: Yeah.
0: Nice one. What did you say your answer was?
1: Love.
0: You're absolutely correct, bro. Hey, do you play tennis? You've heard it, huh?
1: Yeah.
0: Nice one. Hey, thank you, Paul, so much for the call. Since I have you online, you want to send out a shout out?
1: Yes.
0: Yes, go ahead, brother. Thank you so much, bro. You have a good day yourself as well.
1: Okay.
0: Cheers.
1: Cheers.
0: That's right, and absolutely right. It is A love was the answer we were looking for. And in the sport of tennis, zero is called love because it is likely it originates from the phrase for the love of the game, meaning a player is playing without scoring points, or possibly from the French word loaf, meaning egg, which resembles a zero, but mostly leaning towards for the love of the game. You know, when you don't, that's the accepted theory so far, and it comes from expression to play for love, implying that a player with 0 points is still participating for the enjoyment or passion of the game rather than for winning or monetary stakes. Hey, a big good afternoon to Paul once again. Thanks for being a legend. I got a great song coming your way on the other side.
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0: down 15 in motion. You got just one more game to go. The Rabbits defeated the Broncos early, and you can see how the State of Origin selection has taken its toll on a couple of big-name teams. It's either that or plain ignorance at this point, because I don't know about the Roosters and the Broncos, but Rabbits defeated the Broncos 48-6. The Dolphins defeated the Roosters 48-10. Sharks in a strong game between the Warriors, 10-8. The Sharks defeating the Warriors in Auckland. And a similar sort of game between the Eels and the Raiders in Sydney. The Eels coming out victorious, 15-12 over the Raiders. And still to come later on today, the West Tigers up against the Titans. West Tigers coming off from a huge loss against the Panthers last week. And the Titans have found a new winning streak. Hopefully they can keep that alive if they want to keep their season alive as well. On by, you've got the Dogs, Cowboys, Dragons, Knights, Panthers, Eagles, and Storms. And I'm telling you, the Panthers and the Eagles and the Storms have dodged a bullet here with the State of Origin selection. That is greatly affecting their side, but they won't be put to the test this weekend, but they will be put to the test next week to see if the State of Origin selection has affected their or will be affecting their performance or not. But good luck to your team if your team is taking part yet, if you're either a Tigers fan or if you are a Titans fan. As for me, the Roosters are fed out of luck at this point.
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0: 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Wilson Phillips, Hold On. 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

0: Legend of Fan with nothing but the hits and AB with you on the Sunday drive and appreciate your company. 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What is the only continent on Earth that has absolutely no rivers? 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

0: Nothing but the hits, AB, with you on the Sunday drive and appreciate your company. Now, what is the only continent on Earth that has absolutely no rivers? Is it A, Antarctica, B, Australia, C, Africa, or D, North America? If you said A, Antarctica, you are absolutely correct. Yes, indeed. Antarctica has no permanent free-flowing rivers because it is a polar desert with average temperatures well below freezing year-round. And any liquid water quickly turns to ice or snow, making it one of the few places on Earth without a continuous surface-level river system.
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0: Legend FM with nothing but the hits, and Marvin Gaye and Tammy Terrell, Ain't No Mountain High and Ain't No Valley Low, and the youths of Managala's conservation area in the Oro province have been reminded of why their ancestors decided to conserve their environment and why their fathers decided Managala's will become a conservation area. Now, the Managala's conservation area is about 214,696 hectares of land under conservation, and parts of the areas run to Sofia, Kokoda, Popondeta, Urban, and even Oro Bay. Now, speaking during the Environment Day celebrations in Managala's was an environment and human rights officer, Mr. Lester Seri, places emphasis on the importance of protecting the environment. Meanwhile, the Pacific is expecting the El Nino condition to worsen in the coming weeks, meaning countries in the region like Papua New Guinea can expect extreme drought, leading to food security issues and other related issues as well. To read more on these stories, you can check out the PNG Housebong Facebook page or check out their webpage, pnghousebong.com, or stay tuned for the news later on this afternoon.
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0: be with you on the Sunday drive and appreciate your company. Thanks for being a legend wherever you are right now. Waterfalls from TLC. And if it's not Tender Love and Care, then it's Tion, Lissa, and Crystal. All right, appreciate your company once again. You can get in touch with me if you want to send out a shout out. You can WhatsApp me on 7101-0101. Oh, give me a buzz and 7373-8833. Speaking of shout out, good afternoon to Geno Yamo. Appreciate your company. Thanks for being a legend at work right now. As sending out dedication to all the Morocco Food World staff and a special one to Supervisor Bridget. Not forgetting more Roseline, Glenda, Frida, and the Inquiry Ladies, Medley and Geno, and also the one behind the mic, Big Luan Liu. Thank you so much. Can you play Taylor Swift song? I'll see what I could do for you, but I tell you what, other than that, I got a great song coming your way on the other side.
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0: Geno Yamo and the Barocco Footwell staff, Bridget Mova, Roseline, Glenda, Frida, and the Inquiry Ladies, Medley and Gen. Appreciate your company. Thanks for being legends at work. All right, while you're out and about as well, appreciate your company. Back to Love Your Game. I've got a trivia for you. All right, what two sports have actually been played on the surface of the moon? Would you know? What two sports have actually been played on the surface of the moon? WhatsApp me on 7101101 and give me your answer or give me a buzz on 7373-8833. In the meantime, a beautiful, beautiful afternoon to Logie Boy, who is on the road right now with the Sotty Mobs. You guys take it easy on the road. Thanks for being a legend. And Freddie, sending out a big shout out to the Boobos as well. A big one to Timmy and Lockie as well. Hey guys, you guys take it easy. Thanks for being a legend. Got a great song coming your way on the other side.
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0: Legend FM with nothing but the hits. And Mr., take this broken wings and live again. One way to heal the broken wing is to get over a fear. And one of those fear for me is walking the Kokoda Trek. And a big shout out to the ADF crew who just did the Kokoda Trek with Jared and his crew. Congratulations, guys. Wow. Yeah. What a journey it must have been. You know, I would have loved to hear all of that. In the meantime, big shout out to Logie Boy and the Salty Mobs, Freddie and Timmy and Loki as well. You guys take it easy on the road. Appreciate your company, gents. Now, what two sports were actually being played on the surface of the moon? If you said golf and javelin, you'd be absolutely correct. That's right. The Apollo 14 mission back in 1971, Alan Shepard and Edgar Mitchell, who were on board. Alan Shepard famously played golf on the lunar surface. He brought along the head of a 6-iron club, which he attached to a rock collecting tool and hit 2 golf balls during his moonwalk on February 6th, 1971. Now, despite the low gravity, his shots traveled approximately 24 yards and 40 yards. Now, Edgar Mitchell, on the other hand, was a more improvised sport by throwing a lunar scoop like a javelin. And this activity added to the playful spirit of their mission, marking a unique moment in history of sports beyond Earth. Yes, and turning the moon into an unlikely arena for human play and exploration. Speaking of exploration, once again, big shout out to the ADF crew who just did the Kokoda Trek with Jared and his crew. Well done, guys. They got a great song coming your way on the other side.
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0: Legend FM with nothing but the hits, and AB with you on the Sunday drive. And we've got for our masterclass this afternoon, we're going to have a quick word with Jimmy Anton from PNG Power. Jimmy, how are you this afternoon?
1: I'm good.
0: All right. Hey, Jimmy, you know, apart from being a diesel engineer, what else have you done, especially with PNG Power?
1: I've done a lot of diesel breakdowns in the power station, a lot of installations in the country.
0: All right, so you've actually traveled.
1: That's correct.
0: Nice. So, in your line of duty, what has been one of the most challenging thing that you've experienced?
1: I was team leader there, and most of the blackouts happens around Tape is mostly fuel system.
0: I see. Yeah, I've always wondering, like, what's been happening with PNG Power? We seem to be having this blackouts almost frequently. So you were saying?
1: Well, in Port Moresby, there's a lot of things, but I can't disclose anything here. But I will give you a little bit about Aitape, where I was team leader there.
0: Sure.
1: This mostly happens when there was no fuel on the fuel line into the generators. And that's where we get a lot of blackouts. And I was trying to work out, because most of the fuel filters in the power station has been used. And we were running out, and I was standing there one time at the power house, and I was thinking, what really happened? Because I've checked everything.
0: I see.
1: And then while I was at the doorway, I realized that there was a fuel strainer sitting there on the fuel line just before going to the power station on the fuel line. And I said, I think that's the problem.
0: And someone left it there.
1: I found a problem there. I removed the nut there and removed the fuel strainer, and it was fully coated with all the rubbish from the fuel tank up to the day tank. And I removed that strainer, threw it away, and then I just put the mud back. And then that's it. There was no blackout since until I left up in 2011 to Port Moresby, and I was up at Moikata.
0: All right.
1: The engineers from England.
0: I see.
1: So we did all the overall on unit number 2 and number 3 and number 4 in 2013, and we stored unit number 3.
0: All right. Hey, Jimmy, we're going to take a quick break and come back on the other side. I got to pick your brain about something, so don't go away, okay?
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0: Legend of Fab, nothing but the hits. And we still got Jimmy Anton from PNG Power with us on the line as well. Now, Jimmy, what are some of the biggest challenges you face doing what you do?
1: There's a lot of things that I see at work. Especially during blackouts, machine breakdown, that's the time I run around.
0: And that's when your brain gets put to the test.
1: No.
0: What are the big do's and don'ts in those situations?
1: Well, you have to be alert. You must be ready to work.
0: Uh-huh.
1: You can't work. You have no place in there.
0: So I hear you're teaching the next batch of engineers as well. How do you feel? Do you feel the future is in safe hands?
1: I like teaching. I like talking. I have a lot of things to give back to the young generation because I've been dreaming about it.
0: Uh-huh.
1: I have all the experiences at work, and I was thinking, who will I give to?
0: Uh-huh.
1: And the time has come. The right time has come, and I'm prepared to do it well.
0: All right. So your students, you're happy with the way they're learning so far?
1: My friend, Chief.
0: Uh-huh.
1: Since Monday, I told them my PT is on the ground and original. And you're already freshman, even though you're a first year apprentice, only 8, 9 years in the PNG Power, but you're already freshman. You know the inside of the job.
0: Hey, by the way, before I let you go, Jimmy, you know, since I have you on the line with me, are we going to be experiencing any power outage anytime soon, or we're safe for now?
1: Since the last few months, there were no blackouts. But we should be okay. We should be okay. Unless there's a bit around here and there, then we experience blackouts. But it should be all right.
0: All right. Hey, thank you once again, Jimmy, for taking the time out to have a chat with us for Masterclass. 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

0: 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The answer is false, because according to standard driving safety basics, leaving the scene is always a hit and run crime, even if it's just a fender bender.
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0: 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Written on a whim, Phil Collins explained that while he was experimenting with a rhythm machine, the phrase "One More Night" perfectly fit the beat, and the rest of the song came together very quickly. He famously recorded the song in a small studio at his own house, which went on to be featured on a multi-platinum album that won the Grammy Award for Album of the Year in 1986, which goes to prove that great things can happen in a small room.
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0: Legend FM with nothing but the hits and Creedence Clearwater Revival down on the corner. AB with you on the Sunday drive, and here's something to think about. Why did the U.S. military once try to build a bomb filled with bats? Yes, flying marsupial bats. Why did the U.S. military once try to build a bomb filled with bats? Don't change the dial. I'll tell you on the other side.
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0: 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Why did the U.S. military once try to build a bomb filled with bets? Well, the answer to that is to drop thousands of tiny incendiary bombs on Japanese cities during the World War II. They call it the Project X-ray. I don't know why, but the bats accidentally escaped and burned down a U.S. Army airfield instead. Talk about backfire. More like betfire.
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0: 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And that's all the time we have for on the Sunday drive, and appreciate your company. 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Coming up, we've got the all new look PNG House Boom Legend FM News and Sports with Trans Pacific Assurance, the intelligent insurer. And straight after that, Yummies to take you into the night. As for me, I'm going to leave you here. Thank you so much for your company. 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
2: Very good afternoon, I'm Paula David. Papua New Guinea's internationally acclaimed dance crew One Squad has departed Port Moresby today for Sydney, Australia, where they will compete in the prestigious International Dance League, a global professional dance competition bringing together some of the world's best crews. Beyond competition results, Pian says the team's mission in Sydney is to showcase the culture and talent of the Pacific region to an international audience. The autonomous Bougainville government has officially launched and handed over four custom-built 32-foot passenger vessels to improve transport, safety and access to essential services for Bougainville's remote atoll communities. The vessels were handed over by the ABG Minister for Fisheries and Member for the Atolls, Amanda Masono, under a 2.5 million kina project funded through the Climate Change and Development Authority's Building Resilience to Climate Change initiative. Motorists using the Moorabbin Northern Highway will continue to face travel restrictions until the end of July as rehabilitation works progress on a key section of the road. District Works Unit Manager and Engineer Richie Biaro says the highway will remain open only on Saturdays, Sundays and Mondays, while maintenance crews carry out repairs during the rest of the week. At regional news, authorities in the Commonwealth of the Northern Mariana Islands say an object seen breaking apart in the sky over Saipan has been identified as space debris. It has been confirmed the object, which has spotted on a Thursday evening, was re-entering space debris. Residents across Saipan reported seeing a bright object strike across the sky before fragmenting in the atmosphere, with videos of the event widely shared on social media.
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2: The Burley Bears produced a strong second-half performance to defeat the SBPNG Hunters 22 points to 12 at the Santos National Football Stadium this afternoon, overcoming a spirited challenge from the home side in front of their supporters. And to NRL Panthers rising star Casey McLean has been ruled out of State of Origin 2 after suffering a quad injury during New South Wales Blues training in Gosford on Saturday. McLean, who had recently recovered from an ankle injury and was named in the starting side, will now miss the clash at the MCG.
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1: Early morning, there's a message on my phone. It's my mother saying, darling, please come home.

0: Legend of Fam, nothing but the hits. That was ABBA with Dancing Queen. Hey there, it is Yamis with you on the Legend of Fam weekend night, and I'm glad to be here with you, and a top evening to you, my friend. And for this afternoon, we'll start off with our first segment, which is What's Cooking. All right, so it is Sunday evening. The weekend is winding down. The family gathers around the table for one last meal before a new week begins. Okay, so maybe it's a hearty roast or a grilled favorite or a home-cooked recipe passed down through generations. Sunday is more than food. Okay, it is about sharing stories, reconnecting, and ending the week on a satisfying note. But as the plates are filled and the conversations flow, one question remains. What's the best protein to conclude a Sunday? That's right. So for our What's Cooking segment this afternoon, the question is, what's the best protein to conclude a Sunday? I post this also up on our Legend FM PNG Facebook page. 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

0: Virgin FM, nothing but the hits. Yam is with you on the weekend night show. Yes, that's right. And for this evening, well, it is a lovely Sunday evening, and I hope your Sunday went well and everything went according to plan. And now it is evening. We are looking forward for Monday. And yes, before we do, we know this is dinner time. And for dinner, I want to know what's cooking. Yeah, what is for dinner? Now, let's get back to our segment. I asked you earlier on, what's the best protein to conclude a Sunday? So let's head to our Legend FM PNG Facebook page. I have a couple of comments here from our friends. The first one is from Josie Sinemahana, Tima Maldrock. She commented saying, fish and chips with salad. Sounds really yummy. And William Atta also commented, rice with dolly, hot and spicy, and cabbage. Wow, that sounds really yummy and spicy at the same time. And Solio, one of our friends, commented chicken. And yes, chicken is the main protein that all of us are after or we love. That's right. And for this afternoon, that was your What's Cooking segment. And I hope you enjoy. So because Sunday, you know, all of us tend to prepare big meals or feast on big meals. So wherever you are, I hope your dinner is ready and I hope you enjoy it.
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0: Hey, the legend Yum is with you on the weekend nights, and welcome back to the weekend nights. Yes, you're tuned into 101.1 Legend FM, and for tonight, the dough, well, we'll be talking about, you know, crediting or borrowing money from our friends. That's right. So we've been borrowing money, and sometimes it takes longer to repay, or sometimes we just don't seem to repay at all. So, or if you're someone who, you know, have a habit of borrowing money, well, you should try changing that habit. And there are some simple ways to do that. So you, to reduce the habit of borrowing money from others, start by making a simple budget or tracking your spendings. Yes, focus on your needs before your wants. Save a small amount regularly for emergencies and avoid unnecessary purchases. If possible, look for ways to increase your income, probably a side hustle or whatnot. And most importantly, borrow only for genuine emergencies and make plan to repay any money you owe on time.
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0: 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Yams with you on the weekend nights. And now for our petty adult problem. What's one small silly thing people tend to complain about when shopping? So one of my friends, Malky, says the queue. When mom tells me to go stand in line while she collects other groceries on the list. That's right. That's one. That's something that really annoys me when you're trying to purchase something, especially when you're just trying to buy a single item and the person in front of you is pushing a trolley and there's a long line and you have to wait. Something, you know, you have to tolerate.
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0: And hey there, welcome back to the Legend FM Night Show. Yam is here with you. And I asked you a question earlier. How do you prepare your stir fry? So let's get straight to it, okay? So all you have to do, if you're looking for a quick and delicious meal, here's how to prepare a simple stir fry. 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So first, you slice your favorite protein, chicken, beef, shrimp, or tofu, into bite-sized pieces. 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

0: Yes, that was Otis Redding with The Dog of the Bay, bringing our time just 20 minutes till the top of the hour. And now it is time for Resonate. This is where we discuss, you know, certain parenting and, you know, relationship boundaries. So would you allow it? And for this evening, or for tonight, the question is just simple. What expectations do you have for your child when it comes to relationships? Okay, so for my case, I hope my child builds a relationship based on respect, honesty, kindness, and, you know, mutual support. I want them to communicate openly, set healthy boundaries, and choose friends and partners who values them for who they are. More than anything, I want them to develop relationships that contribute positively to their well-being and personal growth. So that is what my thought is for this evening's little discussion.
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0: Yes, that was Bonnie Tyler with Total Eclipse of the Heart. Bringing our time just 3 minutes till the top of the hour. Don't go anywhere, because coming up, you've got the Morse code. But for tonight, mellow out. Well, here are some simple feel-good Sunday relaxation tips to help you unwind and reset for the week ahead. You know, Monday is just around the corner, so yeah, while we have the last hours of the weekend, you can get lost in a good book or take a long warm bath. 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And try mindfulness or meditation or journal your thoughts or listen to a podcast or do something creative and end with a self-care routine. Okay, so those are some of the things that you could do on this lovely Sunday evening.
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0: 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Yummy with you on the Legend FM weekend nights. And my friend, I hope your Sunday was spectacular, or it went out all as planned. And if not, well, don't worry, you have tomorrow. But tomorrow is Monday, and it's back to work for most of us. But I hope you enjoyed your weekend and everything went according to plan. And now it is time for our Morse code. Okay, so have you ever been in a situation where you're talking about somebody and that somebody happens to, you know, just come by? How do you react? Or if you're talking with your friend and you're talking about that someone and that someone comes along, how do you sign your friend? Okay, so what private code would you use to notify a friend that the person you're talking about is arriving? I would love to know your funny stories or your encounters with such. Call me up 7373-8833, or you can WhatsApp me on 7101-0101.
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0: Legend FM, nothing but the hits. It's Yamis with you on the weekend nights, and recapping what I've asked earlier, the Morse code. That's right. So for the Morse code, I asked what private code would you use to notify a friend that the person you're talking about is arriving. And a message here is from Ray, and Ray says, WhatsApp cam. It's probably a code word she uses to communicate with a friend to alert them that the person they're talking to is nearby. The other one here is from Maunoa. Maunoa says he clears throat. That's a common one where people go like that. Meaning that the person you're talking to is just nearby. So those are some of the fun responses we got from our Morse code interaction for tonight.
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0: Legend FM, nothing but the hits. It's Young, it's with you on the night shift. And yes, that was Matika with Toy Soldiers, bringing our time just 2 minutes till the top of the hour. And for tonight's discussion about then and now, so we'll be doing a small comparison between, you know, things that happen, the lives in the 90s and early 2000s versus now. So back in the early 90s and back in the 90s and early 2000, life moved at a different pace. If you wanted to talk to a friend, you could call their home phone and hope they were there to answer. Today, a message can be reached to someone instantly, no matter where they are. Okay, the entertainment has changed too. We waited for our favorite TV shows on air at specific time and rented movies from video stores and listened to music on CDs and cassette tapes. Now thousands of movies, shows and songs are available at the touch of a screen. It shows how, you know, we've evolved and developed.
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0: 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Yes, a very good night to you, my friend. If you're tuning in, well, a good night to you, a very, very, very good night to you. Ooh, I'm getting tongue-tied there. Anyways, let's get straight to our segment for tonight, which is Sip Tip. Mm-hmm. So this is where we're going to be talking about tea, basically tea. Mm. You know, my Kerama people love their tea, and there are some benefits to drinking tea, if you know what I mean. Yeah. So, first of all, did you know that if you drink tea, it helps boost your metabolism rate? Mm-hmm. And it is anti-inflammatory properties. It has anti-inflammatory properties and reducing the risk of chronic diseases, lowering cholesterol and blood sugar, enhancing mental alertness and promoting relaxation, improving the cardiovascular health and support weight management. So those are some of the benefits of drinking tea. So if you're someone who loves drinking tea, I encourage you to keep on drinking tea, especially green tea.
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0: And a very good night to you, my friend. Yummy's with you on the Legend FM weekend night. And a blessed Sunday night to you, my friend, if you're tuning in. And for tonight, I just want to talk about, you know, minding your own business. That's right. I've seen tons of people minding other people's business, especially online, on social media and whatnot. So by minding your own business, you focus on your own goals, responsibilities and interests. Avoid spreading gossips or seeking details that don't concern you. 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A lighthearted way to put it is stay in your lane, respect people's privacy, and spend more energy on improving your own life than managing someone else's. 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

0: Hey the legend, you're back in the night show with Yamis and my friend. What a beautiful Sunday night it is. Okay, for tonight, we'll be talking about a particular movie for this segment. And the movie we're going to be talking about is Michael. Yes, the king of pop is back on the big screen in Michael, the highly anticipated biopic that tells the story of the life, music, and legacy of Michael Jackson. The film stars Jafar Jackson, Michael's real-life nephew, in his feature film debut. It is directed by Anthony Fuqua. The movie follows Michael's journey from his early days with the Jackson 5 to his rise as one of the world's most influential entertainers. Audiences can expect unforgettable performances, legendary songs, and a look at the moments that shaped a global superstar. So that is for Michael. And since it's released, Michael has generated a strong audience interest and major box office success, reigniting conversations about the impact of Michael Jackson's music and career. Whether you're a lifelong fan or just discovering his story for the first time, Michael offers a cinematic celebration of one of music's most iconic.
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0: Yes, an 80s classic there, released in 1985. Rhythm of the Night was the biggest hit by DeBarge, featured in the movie The Last Dragon. The song became a worldwide success thanks to its catchy melody and upbeat dance rhythm. Nearly 40 years later, and we're still playing it, we're still vibing to it. And yes, it is nothing but the hits right here on Legend FM and Yo Jamis on the night, the weekend nights, that is, yes. And since we played this song, Rhythm of the Night, and it was one of the biggest hits. What song, or what, how should I put it? What do you reckon? Which song can you sing flawlessly? You can sing it with your eyes closed. You don't need the lyrics, whatnot. What is your go-to karaoke song? I'd say, yeah. What is your go-to karaoke song? If you I would love to hear from you. You can call me up 7373833, or you can WhatsApp me on 7101011 and share with me what is your favorite or go-to karaoke song.
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0: 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Yummies with you on the Legend FM weekend night. And a very good night to you, my friend. I hope you have settled the kids in and their uniforms and whatnot are all set for tomorrow morning so that we won't be facing any inconveniences when we're trying to leave for work and school. Okay? Yeah, that's right. Now, back to our question I asked, what song, hands down, you'd sing at the top of your head without the lyrics? You don't need the lyrics. Yes. And I have a message here. It is from Archie. Archie texted in saying, Country Roads. I'd agree. Yeah, it's one of my personal favorites that I can sing without using any lyrics. And another one here is from Batasai. And he stated, Mary Lewa by Ocean. Oh, my bro. Hands down, that is correct. Absolutely correct. And thank you so much for texting in and responding to my question. I wish you a very, very good night and hope you enjoy the rest of the night. Let's get back straight into vibing to nothing but the hits.
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0: And good night to you, legend. Yam is with you on the Legend FM weekend night. A quick shout out to all the men in blue for patrolling the streets and keeping our community safe. We salute you. We appreciate your hard work. Keep doing your best. And yes, you are greatly respected and appreciated for your work. And now it is time for our High Hopes segment. So this is where I give you a question, and the question in focus for tonight is, what kind of text instantly hypes you up? I repeat myself, what kind of text instantly hypes you up? I would love to hear from you. 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

0: Yes, Love of the Common People by Paul Young on a beautiful Sunday night like this. And a very good night to you, my friend, my legend. We are at 11:30 on the dot. Yes. And we are slowly winding down the Legend FM weekend nights. And now it is time for our responses. So earlier on High Hopes, I asked you, what kind of text instantly hypes you up? And Mauki said the BSP alert message. And my friend, I kid you not, it is exactly what it seems like it. On a loose week, people with SMS banking, when messages come in, they do not react anyhow whatsoever. But once it's Fortnite and any sort of messages comes in, these people will be the first one to check their messages, you know. But they're expecting, you know, the alert from Pay. But sometimes, you know, Digicel and, you know, Vodafone, those companies send some messages and they tend to dummy with us, play around with our feelings. And for my case, well, a text that says, good news, you've got a job or a payment has been deposited definitely gets me excited. Messages about opportunities or achievements or surprises or surprise plans always brighten my day and give me an instant boost. That's right. So that wraps up our High Hopes segment for tonight. Legend FM. Nothing but
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0: And a blessed Sunday night to you, my friend. That was Donna Summer with Hot Stuff. Yes, bringing our time just 28 minutes till the top of the hour. We've got a couple more minutes left before I leave you. But I'm pretty sure you are enjoying our playlist and enjoying all the vibes right here on Legend FM. And my friend, if you want to be updated, just a reminder, you can check out the all new look PNG House Boom at work or on the go. 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

0: Hey there, Yami's with you on the Legend FM weekend nights. And that was Berlin, We Take My Breath Away, bringing our time just 2 minutes till the top of the hour. And this is where I conclude the Legend FM weekend nights. Thanks for being such a sport. And also, have a good, blessed night and catch you on the flip side. Yami's out.
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1: Okay, bro, I think it's the song, the famous song, The Reason. All right, good morning to you, brother Augie. Yeah, this is Vela here. 6 a.m.

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1: Okay, bro, I think it's Hoopa Stanks, the song, the famous song, The Reason. All right, good morning to you, brother Augie. Yeah, it is Vela here. 6 a.m.

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3: Hey, good morning to you. Happy Monday. It's 6 and I'm Emmanuel Maipé.

0: A new partnership between Papua New Guinea and the Solomon Islands is set to strengthen prosecution services in both countries through practical cooperation under a twinning program. A senior delegation from the Office of the Public Prosecutor of PNG visited Honiara to progress initial activities under this partnership with the Office of the Director of Prosecutions of the Solomon Islands. The partnership is based on a memorandum of understanding that was signed back in October 2025, which supports training, knowledge sharing, and professional exchange. And Papua New Guinea's internationally acclaimed dance crew, One Squad, has departed for Moresby on Sunday for Sydney, Australia, where they will compete in the prestigious International Dance League, a global professional dance competition, bringing together some of the world's best crews. Beyond competition results, Fian said that the team's mission is in Sydney is to showcase the culture and the talent of the Pacific region to an international audience. The autonomous Bougainville government has officially handed over four custom-built 32-foot passenger vessels to improve transport and safety and also access to essential services for Bougainville's remote atoll communities. The vessels were handed over by the ABG Minister for Fisheries and member for the Atolls under a 2.5 million kina project funded through the Climate Change and Development Authority Building Resilience to Climate Change Initiative. And to regional news, a conservation group has condemned U.S. President Donald Trump's decision to allow commercial fishing in parts of the Mariana Trench Marine National Monument. President Trump signed an executive order back in 11th of June, opening the protected waters around Hawaii, American Samoa, and the Northern Marianas.
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0: And in sports, the Burley Bears produced a strong second-half performance to defeat the PNG Hunters 22 points to 12 at the Santos National Football Stadium in Port Moresby on Sunday, overcoming a spirited challenge from the home side in front of their supporters. In general news, Panthers young gun Casey McLean is out of the Wellington Game 2 after injuring his quad at training. Having overcome an ankle injury to be named in the starting side, McLean strained his quad on Saturday at the Blues training camp and won't take his place at the MCG.
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0: And that's the news and sports, the news in brief, coming up in half an hour.
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on Legend FM, nothing but the hit. 7 minutes past 6 o'clock, and we start all over again. Was good, my friend. I hope you had a great weekend. I did. I am happy to say that, you know, I rested very well. It's quite unusual. But anyway, so for Hitback, so PNGs are internationally acclaimed dance crew. I know you know One Squad, right? So they departed Port Moresby yesterday for Sydney. So they are going to be competing in the prestigious International Dance League, right? So it's like a global professional dance competition, which brings, you know, together some of the world's best crews. So the team left with the support of longtime sponsor, you know, whose sponsorship has funded the cruise campaign as they prepare to represent you and I and PNG on another international stage. If you need more information, you can check more detailed story on PNG House Boom. We'll

0: Okay, so it's Monday morning and you're probably up already, but you're still feeling tired and sleepy. So there's only one way to test that. So if you're awake already, still feeling sleepy, you gotta wake up your sentence with your sentence. Your senses. You see, I am still sleepy. So for cryptic song, what is the iconic chorus line based off the cryptic sentence that reads, "No things force can halt our present journey forward"? Based off that, what do you think the iconic chorus line is based off what I just read for you? So the poster is up on the Legend FM PNG Facebook page. If you need more time to go through the cryptic sentence, it reads, "No things force can halt our present journey forward." If you're thinking, no, you can call me up 7373-8833 or message me on WhatsApp 7101-011. I'm going to give you a hint. Now, this song came from the album No Protection and it was released in the year 1987. So it's a song from the late 80s.
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0: And why not I give you another chance for Cryptic Song? Hey, morning, it's Ogie with you here on The Breakfast Show. 21 past the 6 o'clock. And again, for Cryptic Song, the iconic chorus line based off the cryptic sentence. So this is the cryptic sentence. Now it reads, no things force can halt our present journey forward. So that is the cryptic sentence. But what is the iconic chorus line? Okay, so it's a song that was released in the year 1987. And it came from the album No Protection. Yo, I know you know this one. So it's a soundtrack to a movie from the 80s. That's all I want to give you. But hey, if you think you know, you can call me up right now. 7373-8833 or WhatsApp 7101-0101.
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1: Hey, good morning and happy Monday. Our headlines for this beautiful morning: travel restrictions on Morobe Northern Highway, also PNG and the Solomon Islands strengthen the prosecution services. And in sports, PNG books a spot in the OFC Under 19 Championships.
2: Thank you, Mr. Maipe. He's going to be back in the next 30 minutes with the full story. So.
1: That's right.
0: Kids late again. Traffic crazy. 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

the iconic line or the iconic chorus line based off what I gave to you. No things forced can halt our present journey forward. It's an easy one. I said it was from the year 1987, right? And it came from the album No Protection. And I also said that it was a soundtrack to a movie from the 80s. Yeah, so it was from the movie Mannequin. Do you remember the movie Mannequin? Yeah, so if you thought it was... if you thought it was from the song Nothing's Gonna Stop Us Now... Yeah, so it's the theme song, the famous theme song for the 1987 romance comedy movie Mannequin.

0: Doggy with you here on the Legend FM Breakfast Show. I'm so excited. By the way, it's a short week today, right? Tell him all later on. But yeah, if you are on your way to work, good on you. If you headed back home from your shift, make sure you go home and rest. If you're on the road right now looking for breakfast for the family, for yourself, then, you know, you should not skip that because it's the important meal of the day. But to help you reflect and reset, so it's the start of a brand new week. And we've got another opportunity to reset, okay, to refocus and make progress towards your goals. So with a public holiday this Wednesday, it's going to be a shorter week than usual. So it's a great time to prioritize tasks and make the most of the days ahead, whether you're tackling new challenges or finishing ongoing projects. You got to stay focused, keep the momentum going, and make every day count, okay? You have a productive and a successful week ahead. You got this.
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0: For sure, almost 7 o'clock. Now for Kids Plus issue. So your child gets beaten up by his friend at school. How are you going to be solving this issue? Or yeah, the solution around this. Imagine you're a parent or a guardian, an elder sibling, and you get the news that your child's been beaten up or your younger sibling's been beaten up at school by his friend. How are you going to be resolving this issue? I'd like to see how you're going to be responding to this, okay? 7373-8833. Send me a message on WhatsApp, 7101-101. So you get the news that your child's been beaten up by his friend. How are you going to be solving this issue as an adult, as the matured person that you are?
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0: And happy Monday morning. It's Ogie with you here on Legend FM, nothing but the hits. So coming up at 7 o'clock, I have for you the Legend FM News and Sports News with Trans-Pacific Assurance. The intelligent insurer, Mr. Mipus, is going to be telling you more about travel restrictions on Morobe Northern Highway. More info on that and other stories as well. And for Kidshu, so your child gets beaten up by his friend. Imagine you get that news later on. I don't know, you will be busy at work and you got a call from your teacher or the school admin. They call you up, hey, your child was beaten up. How are you going to be responding to this? The solution around this. To be honest, I'd go haywire, but you got to calm down because you are matured, right? So we've got Rebecca says, you got to stay calm and listen to your child to understand what really happened while you reassure them they're safer. You can also avoid reacting with anger. Speak respectfully with the other child's parents or the school to resolve the issue. That is true. Thank you, Rebecca. Thingim. You can also use the situation to teach your child to stand up for themselves and seek help when needed, you know, while making sure the problem doesn't continue. But my dad, fight back. I'm lying. I mean, maybe he does, but we're not supposed to fight at school.
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4: Good morning once again, it's 7. Motorists using the Morobe Northern Highway will continue to face travel restrictions until the end of July as rehabilitation work progresses on key sections of the road. District Works Unit.

0: engineer Richie Biora said the highway will remain open only on Saturdays and Sundays and also Mondays, while maintenance crew carry out repairs during the rest of the week. The road is closed from Tuesday up until Friday to allow workers uninterrupted access to the construction sites. A new partnership between Papua New Guinea and the Solomon Islands is set to strengthen prosecution services in both countries through practical cooperation under a twinning program. A senior delegation from the Office of the Public Prosecutor of PNG visited the Solomon Islands recently to progress initial activities under this partnership with the Office of the Director of Prosecutions of the Solomon Islands. The partnership is based on a MOU signed in October 2025, which supports training, knowledge sharing, and professional exchange. Meanwhile, this partnership between PNG and Solomon Islands focuses on strengthening skills in areas such as cybercrime, corruption, financial crime, and family and sexual violence, whilst also improving systems and prosecution standards. The Director of Prosecutions of Solomon Islands, Mr. Andrew Edgar Kelesi, welcomed the partnership and its practical focus. And residents, brother, the president of the Autonomous Region of Bougainville, His Excellency Ismail Toro Ama, joined the Morobea Bougainville community in Lay City over the weekend to celebrate the Autonomous Bougainville Government Foundation Day. President Toro Ama was the key speaker at the celebration, which brought together Bougainvillians living in the Morobe province, leaders of the Morobe provincial government, and invited guests to mark the establishment of Bougainville's autonomous government and reflect on the region's journey towards self-determination. To regional news, a conservation group has condemned U.S. President Donald Trump's decision to allow commercial fishing in parts of the Mariana Trench Marine National Monument. President Trump signed the Executive Order 11 or back in 11 June, opening the protected waters around Hawaii, American Samoa, and the Northern Marianas.
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0: And the PNG Under 19 men's team is on its way to the Under 19 OFC Men's Championship 2026 in Samoa, where they will join New Caledonia, Samoa, and the Solomon Islands in Group B. The boys booked the spot after defeating the Cookies, the Cook Islands, 5-1 to finish top of the qualifying tournament. And to NRL news, Panthers young gun Casey McLean is out of State of Origin Game 2 after injuring his quad at training. Having overcome an ankle injury to be named in the starting side, McLean strained his quad on Saturday at the Blues training camp and won't take his place at the MCG.
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0: And it's a beautiful Monday. Make sure to start your day right, because a good start helps you focus on priorities and manage your time more effectively. Have a top morning.
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And Wilson Pickett made his way into the Legend FM breakfast show here at 7 o'clock, 4 past 7 to be more exact. What's good? Happy Monday. It's Ogie with you. Now for heatback, so the Pacific, we're expecting the El Nino condition to worsen in the coming weeks, meaning that countries in the region like PNG, we're going to be expecting extreme drought leading to food security issues and other related issues. So the National Oceanic and Atmospheric Administration, through its National Weather Service, announced last Thursday that the El Nino has developed in the tropical Pacific and issued an El Nino advisory. This sounds bad for us, okay? But hey, if you need more info on that, you can check out PNG House Boom.

0: You're probably stuck in traffic. It's cold, by the way, even though the sun's out already. So this time around, we've got John Farnham. You know who this guy is, okay? An Australian singer. He was a teen pop idol from 1967 until the mid-1970s. He's billed as John Farnham, and he has since forged a career as an adult contemporary singer. So he's got songs like You're the Voice, Bend for You, which is my favorite, Please Don't Ask Me, Every Time You Cry. Okay, so I got one of his famous songs and also a famous line. I translated that into poetry. I came up with the line, lay your burdens with the setting sun, let the weight drift away with the tide, and clench the fists of worry and doubt, and let your spirit breathe once more. So I want you to think of John Farnham songs. One of them translated into poetry. If you think you know, you can call me up right now. 7373-8833. WhatsApp 7101-0101. So again, it reads, lay your burdens with the setting sun. Let the weight drift away with the tide and clench the fist of worry and doubt. And let the spirit breathe once more. The poster is up on Facebook.
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0: So I know for sure you need more time with Vlad Buzz. So again, I'm going to be reading you the poetic line that reads, lay your burdens with the setting sun, let the weight drift away with the tide, and clench the fists of worry and doubt, and let your spirit breathe once more. So this is the poetic line from one of John Farnham's songs. So this poetic line was translated off from a famous line from John Farnham. So do you know who this legend is? If you think you know what the famous line is or the song, you can call me at 7373-8833, WhatsApp 7101011. Or like I said, the poster is up on Facebook. You can just head on over there and comment what you think the famous line is or the song is.
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1: Good morning again. Our headlines. The Prime Minister thanks the Pango Party for a successful convention. Also, motorists face travel restrictions on the Morobe Northern Highway. In sports, the PND books a spot in the OFC Under-19 Championships coming up in Samoa.
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line from one of John Farnham's songs, translated that line into poetry, which I came up with the line, "Lay your burdens with the setting sun, let the weight drift away with the tide, and clench the feast of worry and doubt, and let your spirit breathe once more." Pressure Down, this is my late mom's favorite song, man. The lyrics capture a feeling of being overwhelmed by the chaos, isolation, and anxiety of life. You know, while it expresses a strong urge to take control, so you gotta turn the wheel around and escape to find relief if you thought it was from his song, Pressure Down, then you are correct, man. Such a beautiful song.

0: So it's almost 8 o'clock now for the round table. So it's 6 o'clock, right? The number of mysterious deaths and road accidents has increased in Port Moresby, right? So what are your thoughts on this? So, you know, the growing concern across Port Moresby following a series of road accidents and unexplained deaths, you know, reported in recent weeks. So these incidents, they have left many families grieving and communities searching for answers. So the rise in road accidents serves as a reminder of the importance of responsible driving, road safety, awareness and vigilance from all road users. So at the same time, reports of unexplained or suspicious deaths, you know, highlight the need for thorough investigations and community cooperation with authorities. So as residents reflect on these events, many are, you know, calling for greater caution and stronger safety measures and, you know, collective efforts to look out for one another to help keep the city safe. So what are your thoughts on this? I'd like you to call me up. Let's be in conversation. 7373-8833.
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0: 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Yo, almost 8 o'clock. Quick good morning shout outs here from Daddy Flo J. He'd like to send out his morning shout outs to Florence, Dominique, and her mom Jenny. Currently selling pastry and donuts. Last to the man behind the mic. Appreciate it so much. Daddy Flo J, appreciate it so much, and you all take care. Your song coming up pretty soon.
1: Mila sali morning dedication me golol boyseto vorafone mangi tamlol o mangi lo napa napa bigla morning purananta let togata postman yet ogara boyset lo ats tpc compound 9 mile ogara boyset stop bigla wan purananta let to bafox na driver blumi blayet navara na bigla morning purananta let lo yet.
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0: And happy Monday. It's Augie with you here on Legend FM, Nothing But The Hits. Pretty soon at 8 o'clock, okay, from the all-new look PNG House Bunga, you've got the Legend FM News and Sports News with Trans Pacific Assurance. The intelligent insurer, Mr. Maipa, is going to be telling you more about your Prime Minister. 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
8: Hey, top morning to you. It's 8. Prime Minister James Morape has thanked the Pangu Party members, leaders, supporters, patrons, and financial members, including the ordinary members and the provincial branches, along with the regional branches and the parliamentary wing and non-parliamentary wing, for the successful Pangu Party convention and the 59th anniversary gala event over the weekend as the party prepares for the 2027 national general elections. The convention demonstrated the party's commitment to proper governance in the institutional discipline, transparency and also democratic leadership. Motorists using the Morobe Northern Highway will continue to face travel restrictions until the end of July as rehabilitation work progresses on a key section of the road. District Works Unit Engineer Richie Biaro said the highway will remain open only on Saturdays.

0: Sundays and Mondays. While maintenance crews carry out repairs during the rest of the week, the road will be closed from Tuesday to Friday to allow workers uninterrupted access to the construction sites. President of the Autonomous Region of Bougainville, His Excellency Ismail Torahama, joined the Morobe Bougainville community in Lay City over the weekend to commemorate the Autonomous Bougainville Government Foundation Day. President Torahama was the key speaker at the event, which brought together Bougainvillians living in Morobe Province, leaders of the Morobe Provincial Government, and invited guests to mark the establishment of Bougainville's Autonomous Bougainville Government and reflect on the region's journey towards self-determination. To regional news, a conservation group has condemned U.S. President Donald Trump's decision to allow commercial fishing in parts of the Mariana Trench Marine National Monument. President Trump signed an executive order on the 11th of June, opening protected waters around Hawaii, American Samoa, and the Northern Marianas.
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0: And the PNG Under-19 men's team is on its way to the Under-19 OC Men's Championships 2026 in Samoa, where they will join New Caledonia, Samoa, and also the Solomon Islands in Group B. The boys booked the sport after defeating the Cookies, or the Cook Islands, 5-1 to finish top of the qualifying tournament. And moving on to NRL news, the Panthers' young gun, Casey McLean, is out of State of Origin Game 2 this Wednesday after injuring his quad at training, having overcome an ankle injury to be named in the starting side. McLean strained his quad on Saturday at the Blues training camp and won't take his place at the MCG.
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0: Yes, it's a beautiful Monday, the start of another working week. 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

And happy Monday morning. It's Oggie with you here on Legend FM. Nothing but the hits. Okay, 9 minutes past 8 o'clock. It is our final hour together, my friend. Now, we're going to be expecting the El Nino condition to worsen in the coming weeks, meaning that, you know, countries in the regions like PNG, yeah, we're going to be expecting extreme drought leading to, you know, food security issues and other related issues. So the National Oceanic and it's the Atmospheric Administration, NOAA, So through its National Weather Service, they announced last Thursday that the El Nino has developed in the tropical Pacific and they have issued an El Nino advisory, okay, just to keep you on track with what's currently happening. I mean, you can experience it, right? The weather conditions, yeah. So our government, however, they've come up with a mitigation practice around this. So if you need more information or more detailed story, then you can head on over to PNG Hausbung. This is the first story that you'd find if you go on to PNG Hausbung.

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1: Okay, that's right. 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So, man, I swear, the participation list, ayo, 5 pages, yeah. So, yo, if you registered, stand by. I'm going to be calling you up pretty soon.
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2: 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Okay, you got it correct. Okay, you're in the draw. We'll keep in touch.
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1: Good morning again. Our main stories. Prime Minister thanks Pango Party for a successful convention held last week. Also, motorists face travel restrictions along the Morobe Northern Highway. And PNG and the Solomon Islands strengthen prosecution services. In sports, PNG books a spot in the OFC Under-19 Championships coming up in Samoa later this year.
2: Thank you, Mr. Mepe, for recapping our headlines for this morning. And for full stories, you can check PNG House Boom. 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

0: 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It's Augie on the Breakfast Show, and every weekdays at 7 o'clock in the morning, you already know this, man. The phone lines at 7 o'clock is crazy. You gotta listen in for the So Good sound, and whenever you hear this,
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0: Okay, so let's get into the roundtable. Your question, the number of mysterious deaths, okay, road accidents, it has increased here in Port Moresby. So what are your thoughts? What are your feedback, your opinions around this? Let's go check out the phone lines.
1: The problem is like accidents around the city. One thing with PNG, we get license in one box system. Okay? The other one, another point is driving without license. Those are the two main points. Because when we have license, because we go to our right procedure and we get it, it will be all right. We know what to do and what to avoid like that. But getting license in one box system or without driving without license, most people, they drive without license. That's why all these accidents and around the city and highway because of the problem driving without license and given by one toxic.
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0: Now we've got 11 minutes to the next hour. It's Augie with you here on The Breakfast Show. Now reminding you again, if you haven't yet filled out the Legend FM online music survey for the month of June. So it's pinned at the top of the Legend FM PNG Facebook page. 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Then you can just go click on the bio. Yeah, our bio section on Facebook. The link is there. You go click on the link. That was what I was trying to say. You go click on the link. It's going to bring you into a music survey, and then you fill out the online music survey. 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Okay, I'm staring at it right now, and I'm not really sure what the price might be, but for the record, I know that most of our mystery prizes are always the best. So yeah, if you haven't yet filled out the online music survey, what are you waiting for?
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It's Augie with you here on Legend FM. Nothing but the hits. Okay, coming up at 9 o'clock. 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Okay, your first one's from John Farnham.

0: 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So which one's got to go from the list? 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You can go comment over there, and up at 9 o'clock, okay? 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

Bamina Can, I am back. Yes, that's right. It's Jack here with you on Legend FM's Memory Mix with Maggie, the taste PNG loves. Good morning to you once again. Hope you woke up on the right side of the bed, ate a good breakfast, because why? You're not you when you're hungry. That's right. Now, segueing into our hits of the past for this morning, you know how it is. A song from the past. I give you like the year of the song plus a little bit, you know, of clues, and all you have to do is just guess who sings that song and, you know, that title of that song. So without further ado, here is our song for this morning. It came out in the year 1976. It's a pop rock kind of song, and the song, right, tells a story involving fortune-telling and superstition. Now, the singer is a British pop star with a long career, and yeah, I'm just going to play it for you, and you know, you have a listen, and let me know what you think it is. Here's the song.

0: right. That's the song right there. It came out in the year 1976. It involves, you know, fortune telling and superstition. And the singer is from England. Yeah, they're British. So if you think you know the name of the song plus the person that sings it, right, let me know. You can call me up on 7373-8833 or you can WhatsApp me on 7101-0101.
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It's Jack here with you on Legend FM's Memory Mix with Maggie, the taste PNG loves. Now for our hits of the past for this morning, I played you this little number a little earlier.

0: Yeah, and I also gave you some clues. It was a pop rock kind of song, and it involves the story of fortune-telling and superstition. Also, I did tell you that the singer was a British pop star with a long career. Now, we've got a response here from Abigail over at Eastboro. Hey, Abigail, thanks a bunch for always listening in. And Abigail says that it is Cliff Richard's Devil Woman. And you know what, Abigail? You are absolutely correct. It is Cliff Richard's Devil Woman.
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2: 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It's Jack here with you, and for your triple play for today, these were the songs that were picked, and they were John Farnham's Burn For You, Yvonne Elliman's If I Can't Have You, Bryan Adams' Please Forgive Me, and the Spice Girls with Spice Up Your Life. Remember, you were supposed to vote one out, so let's see who made

0: In such bangers right there, am I right? It's Jack here with you on Legend FM's Memory Mix with Maggie, the taste PNG loves. And those were your songs for our triple play. Now, if you missed today's triple play, you can catch it tonight on the night show with Mauki at 9 p.m. Otherwise, you can catch it with me, same time, same place, right here on the midday show. Yes, 9 a.m. is the time, so don't you miss it.
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